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8: Hi there, Alana McIntyre here with the latest. Donald Trump has threatened to decimate Iran. He says the United States has just struck missile and drone storage locations as well as coastal radar sites for violating the ceasefire agreement again. The President of the United States taking to Truth Social to say there may come a point when they're no longer able to be reasonable and will be forced to complete the job. The US President saying the Islamic Republic of Iran will no longer exist. The Albanese government is moving to double its penalty on tech giants who fail to stop under 16s from using their platforms. New laws will be introduced, taking the maximum fine to $99 million. An Australian man has been arrested in Thailand, accused of murdering a teenage girl. The 17-year-old's naked body was found inside a suitcase along a railway line. Simon Carman, believed to be from Ballarat, was arrested as he tried to board a plane bound for Perth. Two rain bands are sweeping the nation, bringing heavy falls to parts of Victoria, New South Wales and southwest Queensland this week. The death toll from Venezuela's earthquake has now passed 1,400. More Australians are leaving cities, with the latest regional movers index hitting its highest level. And Kylie and Madonna have teamed up for a sketch on the BBC with Graham Norton, the American singer confessing she was once a bit jealous of our Kylie.
9: Why?
10: Because she's so cute.
11: Thank you.
10: I think my ex-husband at the time had a crush on her. I was like, I'll never be as beautiful as Kylie.
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8: Manly defeated the Storm 30-4 last night, but there are fears Luke Brooks may have suffered a season-ending injury. Manly coach Kieran Foran says everyone is upset.
12: It's suspected ACL, so it's absolutely devastating for Luke. We're all shattered for him. Obviously, we'll wait for confirmation on it.
8: While the Dolphins have now won 8 in a row, they downed the Warriors 26-24 in Brisbane.
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13: A possible late shower for the Bega Valley and the Sapphire Coast today. Some showers expected around the Yirrabadalla, tops of 15 to 17. Tomorrow, mostly cloudy in the Bega Valley. A foggy start and then sunshine for the Yirrabadalla and Sapphire Coast, 16 to 18. Cloud about on Tuesday, tops in the mid to late teens. And Wednesday, possible shower or two, once again around the mid to late teens. For news, weather and lots of fun, entertainment and information, 2ec.com.

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9: Hi there, Alana McIntyre here with the latest. After getting his tax reforms through with the support of the Greens this week, the Treasurer claims the Albanese government legislated quickly because they want to provide certainty. While speaking to ABC's Insiders this morning, Jim Chalmers was pressed on the timing.
10: Whenever tax reform is undertaken in this country, it's hotly contested, it's contentious. There are all kinds of predictions that the sky will fall in and all other kinds of predictions which turn out to be wrong. We expect that to be the case again. But we've legislated the core elements quickly because we want to provide that level of certainty.
9: The Treasurer admits there's been a softening in the property market as auction clearance rates remain below 50% nationally. Meantime, Labor has announced plans to double the penalty for social media giants who don't stop under 16s from using their platforms. The penalty will increase to $99 million. The US has launched more strikes on Iran, the US president saying Iran has broken the ceasefire agreement again. Donald Trump taking to Truth Social saying it's very possible they will never learn. Drones will be used year-round to spot sharks across Sydney. The announcement coming 2 weeks after Sydney mother Leah Stewart was attacked by a shark at Coogee Beach. 70 beaches will be monitored, with drones to fly from dawn until dusk 365 days a year. And a new study shows Gen Z men are living the healthiest lifestyles. Boomers are exercising the least out of the 2,000 men surveyed and drinking more alcohol.
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9: The Cowboys have defeated the Panthers 26-12, making it two losses in a row now for Penrith. Nathan Cleary admits their ball control was off, especially in the first half.
12: Just lack of concentration, just overplaying a little bit as well. And yeah, it was disappointing because I thought once we went down 12, that's probably our best period, which is saying a lot.
9: While Dolphins star Isaiah Katoa dislocated his wrist during their 26-24 win over the Warriors.
8: 2EC weather.
13: A possible late shower for the Bega Valley and the Sapphire Coast today. Some showers expected around the Yirrabadella, tops of 15 to 17. Tomorrow, mostly cloudy in the Bega Valley. A foggy start and then sunshine for the Yirrabadella and Sapphire Coast, 16 to 18. Cloud about on Tuesday, tops in the mid to late teens. And Wednesday, possible shower or two, once again around the mid to late teens. For news, weather and lots of fun, entertainment and information, 2ec.com.au.
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8: Hi there, Alana McIntyre here with the latest. Donald Trump has threatened to decimate Iran, saying the US has just struck missile and drone storage locations as the US president accuses Tehran of violating the ceasefire agreement again. The president of the United States has taken to Truth Social, saying there may come a point when they're no longer able to be reasonable. Former President Joe Biden has been speaking at a Democratic party in Maryland. He's accused Donald Trump of being self-absorbed.
9: Tearing down the east wing of the White House. Making room for his ballroom, putting his name on the Kennedy Center, building an arch in his own honor, even hiring his own pool guy to fix the reflecting pool. Whoa, what a loser.
8: The Albanese government is moving to double its penalty on tech giants who fail to stop under-16s from using their platforms. New laws are going to be introduced. It'll take the maximum fine to $99 million. An Australian's been arrested in Thailand. He's accused of murdering a teenage girl there. The 17-year-old's naked body was discovered inside a suitcase along a railway line. Simon Carman, who's believed to be from Ballarat, was detained as he tried to board a plane bound for Perth. Two rain bans are sweeping the nation. They're set to bring heavy falls to parts of Victoria, New South Wales and southwest Queensland this week. And more Australians are leaving the cities, with the latest regional movers index hitting its highest level.
0: Whale Coast Realty Narooma, your property, their passion. 2EC, your sport now.
8: The Sea Eagles have defeated the Storm 30-4, but there are fears Luke Brooks may have suffered a season-ending injury during their victory. Manly coach Kieran Foran says the medical staff believe he's done his ACL and everyone's shattered.
10: I could see him in some trouble out there limping around. The fact he was able to play on is a massive testament to his bravery and his character.
8: The Dragons and the Raiders go head-to-head this afternoon, and Novak Djokovic has praised Serena Williams for her incredible return to Wimbledon.
0: 2EC weather.
1: A possible late shower for the Bega Valley and the Sapphire Coast today. Some showers expected around the Yirrabadella, tops of 15 to 17. Tomorrow, mostly cloudy in the Bega Valley. A foggy start and then sunshine for the Yirrabadella and Sapphire Coast, 16 to 18. Cloud about on Tuesday, tops in the mid to late teens. And Wednesday, possible shower or two, once again around the mid to late teens. For news, weather, and lots of fun, entertainment, and information, 2ec.com.au.
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0: 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'60s and '70s tracks that stand the test of time. 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

I woke last night to the sound of thunder. 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
11: I'm John Fabris. America's president flagged wiping out Iran as the two sides trade strikes. Retired Lieutenant General Karen Gibson telling CNN, Iran's aggression's telling for a peace agreement.
12: Should put to bed any misconceptions that Iran is approaching these negotiations in a spirit of good faith and a desire to reach an accommodation through the MOU.
11: A race against the window of survival closing in Venezuela's earthquake catastrophe where nearly 70,000 people are missing. Anger's widespread over insufficient resources to dig the rubble.
13: Come here. There are still people alive. How long? How long are we going to wait? I need the machinery to get here.
11: Translation on DW News. And the New South Wales government's added $34 million to its shark spotting drone system. The Premier preparing beachgoers.
14: This will likely mean there are more shark alarms, not less shark alarms, as a result of these drones in New South Wales beaches. That doesn't mean there's more sharks in the water.
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16: Manly fans, Luke Brooks has torn his ACL in last night's 30-4 win over the Storm, while the Cowboys have upset Penrith 26-12 in Jason Taumalolo's 300th game. Members of the Tongan royal family and the PM on hand to witness the milestone.
17: Yeah, it was quite a surprise hearing that they're going to be attending tonight's game, but yeah, always a privilege to represent, obviously, where I come from, my heritage, obviously New Zealand-born, Tongan heritage, but I love every part of it.
16: Speaking on Fox Sports, the Dolphins have made it 8 in a row with a 26-24 win over the Warriors. Switching codes, Port Adelaide, Collingwood and Carlton have notched wins in yesterday's AFL encounters, and the Vixens through to the Super Netball Grand Final, downing the Fever 62-51, setting up a decider against the Thunderbirds at John Cain Arena. Melbourne's goal attack, Kira Austin, says they're chasing payback after three straight losses to Adelaide this season.
18: Man, we'd love to have another crack at Thunderbirds. They've gotten the mickey over us too many times.
16: On Fox Sports, that sport, I'm Harrison Preeb.
15: 2EC weather.
19: Looking for that maximum of 16 to 17 degrees this afternoon. We have a medium chance of showers to continue, but heading down to 1 for the Bega Valley tonight, 7 degrees for the Yirrabadalla, and up to 18 tomorrow. A shower or two expected on Monday. Showers for Tuesday, 19 to 20, and Wednesday, late showers with 20 degrees.
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The Spokesman's Performance Sale is on now. 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
15: John Fabris, another round of military strikes by America countering Iran's attacks on U.S. military bases in the Middle East and a second commercial ship in the Strait of Hormuz. Despite all the peace talks, retired Lieutenant General Karen Gibson tells CNN, Iran's intentions are clear.
16: They intend to play a controlling role. They do not intend for the traffic through the Straits of Hormuz to be free and unfettered as it was previously.
15: Almost 70,000 are listed as missing in Venezuela's earthquake disaster. Rubble digging for survivors is being hampered by a lack of equipment.
17: There are still people there. We need machinery. 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
15: Translation on DW News. And an upgrade to drone shark spotting means all Sydney beaches will have year-round coverage. New South Wales Premier Chris Minns announcing regional surveillance will increase.
18: Massive expansion of drone surveillance in regional beaches, particularly tourist areas in the summer.
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20: Raiders looking to turn the tide against the Dragons as they resume NRL action in the nation's capital. Canberra looking to snap its six-game skid. Coach Ricky Stewart insisting accountability is key.
21: Now, it's very important for every person in every walk of life to be accountable for their actions, their performances, and it's something that's very important for each individual for us to take on board in regards to their performances.
20: Behind the wheel, Oscar Piastri launches from seventh in tonight's F1 Austrian Grand Prix. The Aussie knows he's got plenty of work to do to catch up to the front runners.
22: You know, there's a few areas where I was pushing hard and maybe overstepped it a little bit, but I don't think we had the pace to be able to do a whole lot more than that. Yep, that's where we are at the moment. We know it. We're pushing hard to try and improve.
20: Well, George Russell has secured pole position. And at the FIFA World Cup, Argentina leading Jordan 3-1 late in the second half. It's two apiece between Austria and Algeria, England, Croatia and Congo clinching wins earlier, Colombia and Portugal playing out a goalless draw. That's sport. I'm Harrison Preed.
6: 2EC weather.
23: Looking for that maximum of 16 to 17 degrees this afternoon. We have a medium chance of showers to continue, but heading down to 1 for the Bega Valley tonight, 7 degrees for the Yirrabadalla and up to 18 tomorrow. A shower or two expected on Monday, showers for Tuesday, 19 to 20, and Wednesday, late showers with 20 degrees.
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0: 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And 60s and 70s tracks that stand the test of time. 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

The Spokesman's Performance Sale is on now. Talk to Azza and the team today while we spin back to the 60s with another 2EC old school hit.

2EC's On This Day. 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

0: it's Shane Bryan. 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
9: I'm John Favreau. America and Iran keep trading strikes. President Trump's now essentially threatening to annihilate the country. DW News asks Ross Harrison from the Middle East Institute if peace negotiations are about to collapse.
10: Not necessarily. The memorandum of understanding that was signed was very, very ambiguous. You're seeing a continuation of negotiation, only this time not in the negotiating room, but on the battlefield.
9: Anger builds in Venezuela over what's viewed as an insufficient government response to digging through rubble for earthquake survivors. Almost 70,000 are reported missing, and survival chances are diminishing.
11: Time is against us. People are trapped in the rubble, even sending messages, text messages from to their relatives and friends.
9: And Victoria's Premier is out promoting plans for an extra 234 full-time equivalent nurses for hospitals statewide, not just Melbourne.
12: They'll be working in regional centres like Bendigo and Ballarat, and also some of the smaller regional areas as well, like
0: Whale Coast Realty, Naruma. 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
13: NRL action's kicked off in the nation's capital, where the Raiders are trailing the Dragons 10-6 early in the second half. The Hunter unites for the Beanie for Brain Cancer clash between the Knights and Tigers. Coach Justin Holbrook says it's great to see fans pulling on a beanie and raising vital funds for the Mark Hughes Foundation.
14: Awesome round for our game, the person that Mark Hughes is and what he's doing for the MHF Foundation. So I think it's great that the whole NRL get behind it, in particular us. You know, he's a Newcastle Knight and we've got a big part to play with these foundations.
13: AFL resumes shortly at Marvel Stadium, where Essendon and North Melbourne are in action. The FIFA World Cup group stage has drawn to a close with the round of 32 officially locked in. Argentina defeating Jordan 3-1 to finish top of Group J. Austria finishing second despite a 3-all draw with Algeria. Colombia topping Group K with a goalless draw with Portugal. England defeated Panama 2-0 to seal top spot in Group L. And in cricket, Australia facing India at the Women's T20 World Cup tonight at Lord's. That's sport. I'm Harrison Preve.
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15: Looking for that maximum of 16 to 17 degrees this afternoon. We have a medium chance of showers to continue, but heading down to 1 for the Bega Valley tonight, 7 degrees for the Yirrabadalla, and up to 18 tomorrow. A shower or two expected on Monday. Showers for Tuesday, 19 to 20, and Wednesday, late showers with 20 degrees.
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0: 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My baby, it don't matter if you're black or white. And 60s and 70s tracks that stand the test of time. Good
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0: 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National News. Now.
10: I'm John Fabris. America's presidents threatened Iran will no longer exist as it strikes at US military bases in the Middle East and another commercial ship in the Strait of Hormuz. Despite them trading blows, Ross Harrison from the Middle East Institute's optimistic it'll settle down.
11: Both parties would like to see this end. Whether the Israelis will participate in that, whether the dynamics in the Gulf suggest that, we'll see in the coming days.
10: Frantic digging in Venezuela's earthquake-collapsed buildings as survival chances become more remote with the passing of time. This Louisiana teacher dropped her holidays with family to help out on the ground.
12: We just started getting organized in the city to collect the items that we need the most.
10: And the recent shark attack off Sydney's Coogee Beach has prompted the New South Wales Premier to announce increased funding into drone surveillance.
13: The main aim is to have autonomous AI-enabled drones operating all the time, dawn to dusk, on all New South Wales beaches so they can identify sharks earlier.
0: Whale Coast Realty Naruma. Your property, their passion. 2EC. 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
14: Closing in on full time in the nation's capital, the Raiders leading the Dragons 24-16. Adam Dewey back for the Tigers in their encounter with the Knights in Newcastle. Coach Benji Marshall says the halfback provides a big morale boost.
15: Yeah, definitely. Adam himself's excited to be back. Yeah, that's the most important part. And you could tell just when he jumped into the training how things lifted around the energy and the confidence of the group having him back there, you know, so he's ready to go.
14: North Melbourne is leading Essendon by 4 points in the second quarter of their AFL encounter at Marvel, Fremantle and the Gold Coast wrapping up round 16 in the West. And the round of 32 locked in at the FIFA World Cup. Australia and Egypt square off early next Saturday our time. Portugal meets Croatia in what's likely to be the final showdown between two of the greats, Cristiano Ronaldo and Luka Modric. Brazil faces a dangerous Japan. France has a tough outing against Sweden. And the tournament's Cinderella story, Cape Verde facing reigning champions Argentina. And Oscar Piastri starts seventh for F1's Austrian Grand Prix. That's sport. I'm Harrison Preeve.
16: 2EC weather.
17: Looking for that maximum of 16 to 17 degrees this afternoon. We have a medium chance of showers to continue, but heading down to 1 for the Bega Valley tonight, 7 degrees for the Yirrabadalla, and up to 18 tomorrow. A shower or two expected on Monday. Showers for Tuesday, 19 to 20, and Wednesday, late showers with 20 degrees.
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9: I'm John Fabris. Iran attacking a second commercial ship in the Strait of Hormuz and US Middle East bases has triggered more counter-strikes from America. National security analyst Beth Sanna telling CNN Iran's positioning itself in ongoing peace negotiations.
10: They intend to control the Strait of Hormuz and the flows through there. Its sovereignty over the strait is something that they're trying to set that up.
9: A race against the window of survival closing in Venezuela's earthquake catastrophe, where nearly 70,000 people are missing. Anger's widespread over insufficient resources to dig the rubble.
11: Come here. There are still people alive. How long? How long are we going to wait? I need the machinery to get here.
9: And Darwin's been holding its annual beer can regatta, where homemade boats are crewed out on the water off Mindle Beach. Cans, bottles and cartons are used to construct the vessels. It started in 1974 as a way to clean up beer cans littering Darwin's public spaces.
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12: The Raiders have snapped their three-game losing streak, downing the Dragons 24-16, keeping their slim NRL finals hopes alive. Live action in Newcastle, the Knights trailing the Tigers 6-0 approaching half-time. North Melbourne has a nine-point advantage over the Bombers in the third term of their AFL encounter at Marvel. Round 16 wrapping up in the West, where Fremantle takes on the Gold Coast. FIFA World Cup knockout stage is set. The Socceroos facing Egypt next Saturday, our time, while Portugal and Croatia headline the round of 32. 2022. Brazil to meet Japan. France takes on Sweden. And Cape Verde's dream run continuing against defending champions Argentina. Oscar Piastri launches from 7th for tonight's F1 Austrian Grand Prix. The Aussie acknowledging he's got plenty of work to do to catch up to the front runners.
13: You know, there's a few areas where I was pushing hard and maybe overstepped it a little bit, but I don't think we had the pace to be able to do a whole lot more than that. So, yep, that's where we are at the moment.
12: And Jack Miller starting 18th in the Dutch MotoGP. That's Sport. I'm Harrison Preeb.
14: 2EC weather.
15: Looking for that maximum of 16 to 17 degrees this afternoon. We have a medium chance of showers to continue, but heading down to 1 for the Bega Valley tonight, 7 degrees for the Yirrabadalla, and up to 18 tomorrow. A shower or two expected on Monday. Showers for Tuesday, 19 to 20, and Wednesday, late showers with 20 degrees.
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1: Gonna have fun in the city. Who's to love me? Joker's to the right. 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
0: 2EC.
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1: I am Hannah Davies. The Vixens are one win away from back-to-back Super Netball titles after a 62-51 win over the Fever. Melbourne will meet Adelaide in next Saturday's grand final, with captain Kate Maloney confident they've still got another gear left.
2: We haven't been playing at the level that we've needed to over the past 4 to 5 weeks.
1: Speaking on Fox Sports, Australia can lock up top spot in its group at the Women's T20 World Cup tonight and send India packing with a win at Lord's. And Daria Kasatkina is the first Aussie on court when Wimbledon gets underway tomorrow night.
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15: I'm John Fabris. America's presidents threatened that Iran will no longer exist as the two sides trade more military strikes. Retired Lieutenant General Karen Gibson telling CNN Iran's aggression is telling for a peace agreement.
16: We should put to bed any misconceptions that Iran is approaching these negotiations in a spirit of good faith and a desire to reach an accommodation through the MOU.
15: Almost 70,000 are listed as missing in Venezuela's earthquake disaster. Rubble digging for survivors is being hampered by a lack of equipment.
17: There are still people there. We need machinery. Please help us.
15: And the New South Wales government's added more funding to its shark spotting drone surveillance system, the Premier preparing beachgoers.
18: This will likely mean that there are more shark alarms, not less shark alarms, as a result of these drones in New South Wales beaches. That doesn't mean there's more sharks in the water.
9: Whale Coast Realty Narooma, helping you move on with confidence. 2EC, your sport now.
19: A nail-biting NRL clash in the Hunter, where the Knights and Tigers are locked at six apiece late in the second half. The Dragons rueing a couple of costly bunker decisions in their 24-16 loss to the Raiders in Canberra. Interim coach Dean Young says their execution was only part of the problem.
20: The execution's on us, we've got to own that. Very disappointed in a couple of the bunker calls.
19: Closing in on full-time in the AFL at Marvel, North Melbourne leading Essendon by 14 points. Over in the West, Fremantle leading the Gold Coast by 26 points in the second term. Oscar Piastri starts 7th in tonight's F1 Austrian Grand Prix. Jack Miller launches from 18th in the Dutch MotoGP. Australia and India to meet in their final group game at the Women's T20 World Cup this evening at Lords. Co-host Canada and South Africa kick off the round of 32 at the FIFA World Cup early tomorrow. And Aussie Caris Davidson tied 8th, 5 shots off the lead, entering the final round of the KPMG Women's PGA Championship. That's sport. I'm Harrison Preve.
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0: hits you love. And tonight, the 90s and 2000s. Where do you go? My
1: love. It was cold yellow.
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0: 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'60s and '70s tracks that stand the test of time. 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

I woke last night to the sound of thunder. 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
1: Congratulations to all the winners at the Yirrabadalla Business Awards recently. 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Everyone had a good vibe going on. The room was amazing, the food delicious. 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
13: Hey there. A Yirrawaddy man has been jailed for a maximum 12 years for child sex offences against four young girls over almost 40 years. The 73-year-old was found guilty on March 10 this year after a trial in Bega District Court. The court was told the 10 offences between 1980 and 2017 occurred in a number of locations. He's been set a non-parole period of 7 years and 8 months. The offender will also be placed on the Child Offenders Register for 15 years. The other man killed in an horrific horror head-on smash near Batemans Bay 8 days ago has been identified as Canberra bus driver Michael Perlman. It's understood the 59-year-old was driving home from Browleigh when the smash occurred. 22-year-old local Mirko Tomicic also perished in the incident on the Kings Highway 3 km west of Nelligan. The South Coasters come in third on the list of top day trip destinations in New South Wales. The latest tourism figures show our region shared in welcoming 8.6 million visitors in the 12 months to March this year. The top spot went to the Hunter Valley, followed by the North Coast. Residents across the Bega Valley and Yirrawaddy are being encouraged to go alcohol-free next month while helping to support people affected by cancer. Dry July CEO Gillian Odbird says locals will be doing something positive for themselves while making a real difference for cancer patients and their families.
14: In regional areas, there can be more limited access to some of those services, whether it's transport to treatment, a place to stay. It can also be those wellness programs. And so this is a really great way for locals to get involved and support their local community. All they need to do to find out more information and to sign up is to go to drydely.com.
13: In local sport, the winning start to 2026 has continued for Toyota drivers Harry Bates and Coral Taylor following another win in the 2026 E-Road Australian Rally Championship. The pair taking out the Narooma Forest Rally after another impressive weekend of driving to claim a 13-second victory. Fellow title contenders Scott Petter and Glenn McNeil came in second, with third place going to Lewis Bates and Anthony McLaughlin a further 25 seconds back. That's your latest local news and sport.
0: There's live music, cold drinks and good vibes every weekend at the Batemans Bay Soldiers Club. 2EC. 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
15: Morning, I'm Jackie Lim. Support for Pauline Hanson's party has dropped. It follows her press club address where she called for a monocultural Australia. News poll has core support for Labor now leading One Nation by 4 points. Labor also ahead in the Redbridge poll. Fresh strikes between the US and Iran are threatening to derail an end to the war. The United States claims it launched strikes on Iranian military infrastructure in response to attacks on commercial shipping. The government will double the maximum penalty for companies who fail to implement our social media ban. The fine for big tech will be set at $99 million. The eSafety Commissioner will also be given additional powers to get info from the likes of Meta and TikTok. Petrol prices are now cheaper than they were at the start of the war. However, that'll change by Wednesday when the fuel excise discount is reduced. The national average this morning is $1.62 per litre for unleaded. And the Australian run of The Waitress has been cut short, with planned Sydney shows now cancelled. Producers say the musical will finish up in Melbourne, citing tough economic conditions and falling ticket sales.
0: Whale Coast Realty, Narooma. 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
15: In sport, Australia has finished the group stage of the Women's T20 World Cup unbeaten. They've booked a semi-final spot after a 6-wicket win over India. Elise Perry and Ashley Gardner led the way, both scoring half centuries in a match-winning partnership. The Aussies finished top of the group and now move on to the semi-final clash with the West Indies tomorrow night our time. And Aussie Oscar Piastri has finished fourth at the Austrian Grand Prix. George Russell took the checkered flag. That's the latest in news and sport.
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16: No warnings for the Batemans Coast today, but we do have a strong wind warning for the Eden Coast. Northeasterlies, 15 to 20 knots. Swinging northerly at 15 to 25 knots around lunchtime. Then winds will reach up to 30 knots offshore of south of Green Cape by late tonight. Seas around a metre, increasing to 1 to 2 metres around midday on a southerly 1 metre swell. Now, tide times for Wagonga Inlet at Taylor's Boat Ramp at Narooma. There's going to be a high tide at 20 to 10, 1.28 metres, and a low tide this afternoon at 20 to 3.
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16: Good morning. It's going to be mostly cloudy today. Expecting a late shower tomorrow, 18 to 21. So back to pretty nice temps after a bit of a chilly weekend. Mostly cloudy with a late shower possible on Wednesday, 18 to 20. Thursday, sunny, 19 to 21. Today, heading for 16 for Narooma, 17 for Marimbula and Eden, the Bay, Bega and Maruya on the way to 18. It's 5 in Bega, 8 in Marimbula and Eden. In Narooma, it's 10. And in Batemans Bay and Maruya, currently 11 degrees. For news, weather and our birthday book, 2ec.com.au.
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16: Yeah, morning. Welcome to Monday, the 29th of June. Comes around pretty quickly, doesn't it? This morning, I continue my chats with the winners at the Yurrabadella Business Awards. I'm going to catch up with Mark from Yamaro and Michelle from My Rainbow Club. We're going to talk about footy and what we're up to on our socials. 7 past 6. The Brekkie Bar on the far south coast, 2EC.

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0: 2EC Better Music and more of it for Monday, the 29th of June, 6:15. G'day, Kimmy here, the Brekkie Bar. Thanks to Masterton Homes in the Bay, Harvey Norman, Bateman's Bay and Tura Beach. A couple of interesting names there with those two artists. Now, Per Gessle, it's spelt Per, P-E-R. And, of course, Prince Rogers Nelson. We're talking about famous names on our socials this morning, Facebook and Instagram. I'm asking you, did you name any of your children after famous people? Now, we know that there's a lot of famous people with interesting names. For example, what about Beyonce and Jay-Z? So they've got unusual names themselves. They called their first daughter Blue Ivy, which is interesting. But what about, did you ever go down the route of maybe thinking, I love the singer Pink so much that I'm going to call my first child, if it's a girl, Pink? What do you reckon? Now, already this morning, I've got a comment from Lynn. She says, my youngest is called Prince. Laugh out loud. LOL. Does that count? Prince happens to be a putty tat. Well, if that's your child, your fur baby, absolutely, Lynn. Thank you for that. But did you name any of your kids, whether they're fur babies or humans, some unusual names and after famous people? So that's what we're talking about this morning. As I said on our social media this morning, I'm sure Kim Kardashian was named after me.
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0: Better music and more of it in Kamaruka and Wappingo on 94.5 and the free iHeart app. It's George Harrison and a bit of Kiss in there too. Couple of great songs getting you into the early part of Monday. Hope you're not struggling too much if you have to get up and get into it and get the kids. I mean, they've only got a week left and then they're on holidays, so they're probably getting a bit excited. News is next.
1: 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And 2000s. So hard, makes me say, oh my Lord. '60s and '70s tracks that stand the test of time.
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10: Morning. A judge says there'll be no rehabilitation for a Yirrabadalla man convicted of multiple child sex abuse charges because he doesn't acknowledge he's offending. The remarks during sentencing on Friday afternoon of a 73-year-old man after being found guilty in March. Justice Nicole Norman SC told the Downing Centre District Court the man's been in denial for decades after targeting four young girls over almost 40 years. He's been jailed for a maximum 12 years with a non-parole period of 7 years and 8 months. He'll also be placed on the Child Offenders Register for 15 years. It's been revealed one of the two people killed in a horrific head-on smash west of Nelligan had only just returned from attending his son's wedding overseas. 59-year-old Transport Canberra bus driver Michael Perlman died in the incident on the King's Highway 8 days ago. Family has told Region Media he had just attended his son's nuptials in Thailand and was preparing to walk his daughter down the aisle before Christmas. We revealed last week the other man killed in the crash, 22-year-old Mirko Tomicic, had recently fronted Batemans Bay local court, charged with his second drug driving offence. A Maruya man's weapons case will be mentioned in court today for the second successive week. Police allege they discovered a cache of various illegal items on Peter John Bradstock's property last month. He's facing a total of 12 charges, including 2 counts of possessing an unauthorised firearm and 4 counts of possessing an unauthorised pistol. Last Monday, the 59-year-old's lawyer asked for the matter to be adjourned to today because he hadn't had an opportunity to speak with him. In local sport, Murrumbula Pambula remains undefeated after overcoming Eden in a tough encounter at George Brown Oval. The Tigers led 24-16 at the break under lights on Saturday night before the Bulldogs finished ahead with 4 second-half tries to win 38 points to 30. Batemans Bay defeated Bombala at Mackay Park 26-16. Tathra halfback Callum Bower-Scott has amassed 26 points through 2 tries and 9 goals in the Seagulls 58-14 win against Maruya, and 3 sin binnings within 14 minutes in Bega's 28-12 victory over the Stallions in Cooma. That's your latest local news and sport.
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11: Morning, I'm Jackie Lim. Alcalde City's auction rates have been dealt another blow. New totality figures show fewer than half of homes taken to auction last week found a buyer, with Sydney recording its weakest preliminary clearance rate since 2020. Melbourne's result was not much better, recording its lowest rate in almost 5 years, while Brisbane fell below 40%. Adelaide bucked the trend, jumping to nearly 69%. An Australian man has been charged with murder after the body of a teenage girl was discovered in a suitcase in Thailand. He's been charged with murder, concealing a corpse in an attempt to hide the cause of death, and abduction of a minor for indecent purposes. He's denied all allegations. Airlines have recorded a surge in the number of people flying through the Middle East. Data from Flight Centre showing Qatar, Etihad and Emirates bookings have jumped by 36% each week since the travel warnings were downgraded. And a disappointing opening weekend at the US box office for the new Supergirl movie. It stars Aussie actress Millie Alcock and managed just $38 million. Toy Story 5, again number one with moviegoers.
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11: In sport, dozens of AFL players have now been diagnosed with a serious brain disease, raising fresh concerns among experts. We're being told 33 former players have now had CTE confirmed, a major jump from just 5 known cases previously. And Ben Stokes has announced he'll retire from international cricket after the current test against New Zealand. The England captain's decision brings a 15-year international career to an end. It comes with the series locked at 1-1 heading into the final day. That's the latest in news and sport.
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0: Well, diesel is down in Bega today to 179.9. E10 is steady at 157.9. Unleaded, no change. Unleaded, 91 at 159.9 in Bega today.
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0: Well, work is due to continue today on the Princess Highway between Guy Street and the old highway. They're doing quite a big job there. Maria, Princess Highway between Shelley Road and Malabar Drive. Work continues there too. Details at livetraffic.com.
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0: Good morning. It's going to be mostly cloudy today. Our coast watch, no warnings for the Batemans Coast, but there is a strong wind warning for the Eden Coast. Heading for 18 for Bega, Batemans Bay and Maruya, Marimbula and Eden 17, Naruma on the way to 16. It's 5 in Bega, 8 in Marimbula and Eden right now, 10 in Naruma and currently in Batemans Bay and Maruya. It's 11 degrees. For news, weather and our wind page, 2ec.com.au.
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0: the bay to the border and everywhere in between. We play better music and more of it for you on 2EC, 14 to 7. G'day, Kimmy here. It's Monday, 16 to 18 degrees. Mostly cloudy today in Churros right now. It's currently 10 degrees. Well, the weekend was a bit fresh, wasn't it? Through the day, a bit nippy, quite a bit of cloud around. We had pieces of sunshine. We had some rain as well. Early hours of this morning, about 3 o'clock at my place, it poured. And we are right into the thick of winter, aren't we? But look, spare a thought still for the people on the other side of the world around the UK. Well, at least the UK has cooled down a little bit, but still some pretty hot places in Europe. Rome, it's about 9:30, 10 o'clock in Rome right now. It's still 28 degrees, expecting 37 when they wake up for Monday. It's 25 in Madrid, capital of Spain, but it's expected to be 34 for Monday for them. See, in Austria, see, you wouldn't think that Vienna would get hot at all, but it's 29 degrees now. They're expecting 37 degrees when they wake up for Monday. And in Czechia, in Prague, 30 degrees now. Only expecting 31, but for Prague, that is pretty hot. Yep, they've been absolutely sweltering, setting records as far as the heat is concerned, left, right and centre. So in some of those places, no reprieve yet with the heat. But here in on the beautiful south coast, we are experiencing winter. It's not too bad so far, is it? We've had a couple of chilly mornings, especially around the Bega Valley and inland areas, but I think we've been okay. And look, even though there was a bit of cloud around this morning when I was coming into work, I did manage to see the beautiful big strawberry moon. It's incredible. You might be able to still see it if you want to jump out of your nice warm bed. No, you don't. Okay, well, I'll just tell you, it's gorgeous.
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0: York, naming your kids after famous people. Maybe you named your kid after Axl Rose or Slash, their guitarist, or his real name is Saul Hudson. Any of those would be fantastic. Anyway, we'll talk more about that after seven. News is next.
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10: Hey there. The Far South Coast is set to feature in what's been labelled the largest shark monitoring program in the world. The state government announced $120 million in funding over the weekend to expand the existing drone patrols operated by Surf Life Saving New South Wales following an attack by a great white shark at Coogee in Sydney's eastern suburbs earlier this month. Premier Chris Minns says this will mean increased safety for Far South Coast beachgoers during peak periods.
11: We're announcing a massive expansion of drone surveillance in regional beaches, particularly tourist areas in the summer months. It will also give a measure of confidence for surfers that want to use our beaches and tourists and swimmers that want to swim between the flags.
10: A man from the Yirrabadalla will be placed on the Child Offenders Register for the next 15 years after being jailed for attacks on four young girls over nearly four decades. The 73-year-old appeared in the Downing Centre District Court last Friday afternoon via video link from South Coast Correctional Centre, dressed in prison greens. During sentencing, Judge Nicole Norman SC told the court the offences began in 1980 as the bespectacled offender scratched his balding head a number of times while listening on. She stated when presented with an opportunity over the years, he offended. These were not strangers. They have always been known to him. He's been sentenced to a maximum 12 years behind bars with an on-parole period of 7 years and 8 months. New tourism figures confirm the South Coast is still one of the most popular destinations for New South Wales visitors. Our region ranks third behind the Hunter Valley and North Coast for the most day trippers across the state. The results come as New South Wales recorded an overall tourism spend of $61.9 billion, a 16% increase on the previous year. In local sport, 95 points have been scored in the Canberra Suburban Men's First Grade Rugby Union competition at Hanging Rock Oval. Batemans Bay finishing ahead of ADFA 57-38 to celebrate Sponsors Day. The win consolidates the Boars' place in the finals. Meantime, the Bay has gone down to Cooma and Braidwood in the Women's Rugby Tens Carnival. That's your latest local news and sport.
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12: Morning, I'm Jackie Lim. The race is on to find more survivors in Venezuela following two massive earthquakes late last week. Two 11-year-old boys have been rescued from the rubble while tens of thousands remain missing. Valentina from Save the Children is on the ground in Caracas, an aftershock rattling her mid-interview on Nine.
13: Coordinating with the state in order to have specific routes specifically for unaccompanied and separated children. I'm sorry, that was an aftershock. That were affected by this disaster. It's kind of overwhelming.
12: Alleged war criminal Ben Robert Smith is said to have his case heard again in a Sydney court today. The former SAS corporal was arrested and charged in April with four counts of war crimes murder. And petrol prices have dropped below where they were at the start of the war in the Middle East, but the relief may be short-lived. The national average for unleaded is sitting at around $1.62 a litre this morning. That's expected to rise from Wednesday when the fuel excise discount is scaled back.
9: Whale Coast Realty Narooma. 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
12: In sport, Mercedes' dominance over the F1 season has continued with both its drivers on the podium. George Russell crossing first ahead of Max Verstappen with season leader Kimi Antonelli in third. Aussie Oscar Piastri charged from seventh to finish fourth.
14: To beat both Ferraris was a really good day, so very happy with that.
12: On Fox there. And Brisbane has been selected to host the Socceroos in their first home match when they wrap up their World Cup campaign. Australia will face Brazil in Queensland in September. That's the latest in news and sport.
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0: Now, no warnings for the Batemans Coast today, but we do have a strong wind warning for the Eden Coast. Let's have a look at the Batemans Coast. Northeasterlies, 10 to 15 knots, shifting northerly at 15 to 20 knots as the day goes on. Seas below a metre, increasing to 1 to 1.5 metres this afternoon on an easterly 1 metre swell. Now, tide times at Kainini Bay at Tathra. There's going to be a high tide just after 8, 1.28 metres, and a low tide this afternoon at 1:05.
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0: The Bureau says mostly cloudy for today, expecting a late shower tomorrow, 18 to 21. Wednesday, mostly cloudy with a chance of a late shower, 18 to 20. And on Thursday, it's going to fine up to sunny conditions, tops of 19 to 21. Today, heading for 16 for Narooma, Eden and Marimbula 17, Batemans Bay, Bega and Maruya chasing 18 degrees. Currently 5 in Bega, in Marimbula and Eden at 7 in the Bay. Bay, Naruma and Maruya, currently 10 degrees. For news, weather and what's trending, 2ec.com.au.
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0: Yeah, welcome to it. Monday the 29th of June. Hope you had a fantastic weekend and you're ready for a brand new week. I know, kids, you're getting excited. You just got this week and then you get into holidays. So that's something very much to look forward to, isn't it? On our socials this morning, we're talking about names. We'll go into that a little bit further this hour. And what about the footy from over the weekend? Some beaut games in both the NRL and the AFL. We've got the NRLW starting their season this week. And we've got some changes in the New South Wales Blues team for State of Origin, which is happening next week. So, yeah, lots on. We'll talk about that soon. 7 past 7, the Brekkie Bar on the far south coast, 2EC.

0: ABC, better music and more of it, 1927, and Freddie and the boys from Queen, 14 past 7. G'day, Kimmy here, Monday, 29th of June, almost the end of the financial year and the first month of winter. It's pretty incredible, it's going quickly. Hope you're having a great start to your week. After what I hope was a brilliant weekend for you. Now, on our social media this morning, Facebook, I'm asking you the question, did you name any of your kids after someone famous? Now, it doesn't have to be a particularly weird name. I did give some weird choices like The Rock, Pink, River, Northwest. I also mentioned that Miss Kardashian was no doubt named after me, but it doesn't have to be weird names, okay? For example, you could have called your kid Freddie after Freddie Mercury, Kevin after Kevin Costner or Kevin Bacon, Kate after Kate Winslet or Princess Kate, Tom after Hanks, doesn't matter. It doesn't have to be a weird one, although there's some weird ones and we'll go through those as the morning goes on. But thanks to Carly, she said she was named after singer Carly Simon and her brother after Billy Joel. Love it. Lynn also said, my youngest is called Prince. Does that count? Prince happens to be her youngest putty tat. And of course, you can include your fur babies too, but join the conversation at our socials, Facebook and Instagram.
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Tops today, 16 to 18, mostly cloudy. Woolloomba right now, 7 degrees, 27 past 7. 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
9: Morning. A district court judge has dismissed an attempt by the lawyer of a convicted child rapist from the Yirrabadella to take his mental health into account when deciding his punishment. The solicitor made the request during sentencing submissions in the Downing Centre last Friday afternoon, asking his confirmed mental health condition being a contributing factor against the last of his four victims over a 37-year period from 1980. But Justice Nicole Norman told the court the now 73-year-old's mental health does not inform his offending against the fourth victim, and a custodial sentence is required. She then jailed him for a maximum of 12 years before setting a non-parole period of 7 years and 8 months. The state government is significantly expanding shark-spotting drone technology to help keep people safer in the water, with year-round coverage starting on July 1st. It follows an attack by a great white shark early this month that almost claimed the life of a Sydney mum at Coogee Beach. Agriculture Minister Tara Moriarty says while the expanded program will see Sydney beaches patrolled all year round, the far south coast will be limited to just summer.
10: 365 days of the year, it will be the equivalent of a lifeguard tower above the ocean to better monitor swimmers and monitor for sharks in New South Wales, to give people the peace of mind they need to enjoy swimming at our beaches.
9: Far South Coast residents are being encouraged to go grog-free next month to help support people affected by cancer. Dry July Ambassador and former Socceroo Craig Foster says he'd love to see us join up with family, friends, work and teammates for the challenge.
11: Cancer's still a scourge in Australia today. One in two families will face having a loved one having to battle with cancer. And so Dry July is a great opportunity for us all to do something. All we've got to do is give up something so that a fellow Aussie can get some help or get to hospital or get transport or other forms of help. So I reckon it's a great campaign and I'm thrilled to support it once again.
9: In local sport, Lynn Hambleton has won the Tarthra Beach Country Club Women's Monthly Medal Stroke Golf Tournament. Lynn claiming the top prize after a countback saw her finish with a net 74. She also took out the A-grade winner's title and the best putter prize for her achievements on the day. That's your latest local news and sport.
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12: Morning, I'm Jackie Lim. A senior minister has welcomed the jump in support for Labor in this morning's news poll as One Nation takes a slight dip. The poll puts Labor up 3% to 33 ahead of One Nation, which has fallen 2% to 29, while the coalition has slumped to a record low 17%. Social Services Minister Tanya Plibersek telling Seven it's a nice start to the week.
13: It's a modest improvement and of course that's welcome.
12: The ceasefire between the US and Iran remains on shaky ground after they traded strikes in and around the Strait of Hormuz, both countries accusing each other of violating the interim agreement. The government's cracking down on tech companies over its social media ban. Maximum penalties will double, with fines of up to $99 million for companies that fail to comply. The eSafety Commissioner will also gain new powers to demand information from platforms like Meta. And the cost of tying the knot is on the rise. New figures show wedding expenses have jumped 8% in a year, with the average big day now costing almost $40,000.
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12: In sport, Fremantle has chalked up its 14th win in a row, disposing of the Gold Coast by 51 points at Optus Stadium. The game marked the return of star ruckman Sean Darcy, and coach Justin Longmuir says he made an instant impact.
14: When his ruck contest, I thought his strength was good. It was nice to see him finish off his work in front of goals. Shows the real thrill that the team had of having him back.
12: And Canada have got the win over South Africa at the World Cup this morning. The final score 1-0, with the Canadians finding the back of the net in injury time. That's the latest in news and sport.
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17: Prices are down in Maria today. E10 to 152.9, unleaded 91 has dropped to 156.9, and diesel is down too in Maria today to 155.9.
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17: Now, work continues at Poplar Avenue in Bega. There's also roadworks, that maintenance job in Narooma. Princess Highway between Hillcrest Avenue and Raymond Street due to wrap up tomorrow in Narooma. And Callaroo, Tartha Road between Strathmore Crescent and Blackfellows Lake Road. Work continues there. 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
17: Good morning. It's going to be mostly cloudy today. Now, our coast watch, no warnings for the Batemans Coast, but we do have a strong wind warning for the Eden Coast. On the way to 18 for Batemans Bay, Bega and Maruya. Marimbula and Eden 17 and Narooma chasing just 16. It's 5 in Bega, 7 in Marimbula and Eden in the Bay, Narooma and Maruya currently 10 degrees. For news, weather and everything local, 2ec.com.au.
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0: ABC, better music and more of it. One of my favourite songs from the 80s, Richard Marx. It's great, isn't it? Should have known better. 18 to 8. G'day, Kimmy here, the Brekkie Bar. For Monday, thanks to Masterton Homes in the Bay with their 2024 price rewind. Thanks to Harvey Norman, Bateman's Bay and Shura Beach. Now, the other weekend, how exciting with the Yirrabadalla Business Awards, and I just wanted to talk to all the winners and congratulate them and also talk about their businesses. So let's get in and talk to Mark from Yamaro.
1: G'day, Kimmy. How are you?
0: Oh, fantastic, mate. Good to have you on. And can I say congratulations for last Saturday night at the Yirrabadalla Business Awards. You guys, you got two awards, the Outstanding Community Organisation at Yamaro, and the big one, the Business of the Year. Look, I couldn't be more happy for you guys.
1: Yeah, we were very, very excited and really taken. We were taken for surprise to win the big one at the end. Yeah, we were very excited.
0: You made great speeches, two of them, but you had your almost, well, not all your team, but a lot of your team with you. You really do seem like a very close-knitted gang.
1: Yeah, that when people look at Yamaro, they often say we're like a giant family, and we do try and operate like that. We have an amazing leadership team, and a lot of them have been with Yamaro for quite a bit of time, so really understand what we do and the need in the community, and we're able to, I guess, innovate and do things that people really need. So, yeah.
0: And speaking of things that you do, can you just explain for those people that are not too sure what Yamaro is all about, can you explain what you do there?
1: Yep. Yeah, so Yamaro is ultimately, we make people with a disability have more independent lives. We have a whole range of services, but essentially we look after people with disability with housing. We do a lot of work giving them jobs and maintaining them in jobs, and we also provide a lot of support to people in their homes as well, so they can, you know, get about their lives, you know, get up out of bed and be part of the community.
0: And you've got a few different ways of doing that. Like you were talking on last Saturday night about your op shop.
1: Yeah, yeah. So with the work side of things, with Yamaro's, like our sort of roots go right back when we started in the 80s, was all about when kids came out of school, they had nowhere to go and nothing to do. So mums basically just got together and started giving them some work tasks to do. And that has evolved over the years into quite sophisticated businesses like Yamaro, where we run a whole range of social enterprises, which are basically businesses that have to compete commercially with everybody else.
0: Yeah.
1: But essentially that we employ a whole lot of people with disabilities to make them happen. So our op shop in Maria, Good Finds, is one of our new ventures, and it's been so well supported by the community. It's a fantastic opportunity for people with disabilities to learn retail skills and have some ongoing work on that side.
0: And what about the furniture?
1: Yeah, so that's our, I gave the big announcement on the night. Well, we're doing the op shop and Next is coming, and everybody was with bated breath. And they were very excited to hear we're opening a furniture op shop.
0: Yeah.
1: So that's going to open in about probably just 2 or 3 weeks' time, and it's in Maria in the industrial estate. It'll be called Good Finds Furniture.
0: Oh, that's just so good. I so often see the boys in the truck with Yamaro on the side driving around doing their thing, and always makes me smile.
1: Yeah, yeah, that's a big part of what we do. That's our cardboard recycling enterprise and our document destruction enterprise. So we have Pantex that go up and down the coast from Naruma to Ulladulla, picking up cardboard from nearly 300 businesses.
0: Wow.
1: We pick it up and we recycle it here. We have two semi-trailer loads of compacted cardboard going up to the paper mills in Sydney every week.
0: Wow.
1: So it's quite a big enterprise. And we have our guys with disabilities are, you know, doing everything from driving the trucks and supervising to working on the production lines and all sorts of jobs.
0: Yeah, look, it's incredible. Congratulations on the Outstanding Community Organisation for 2026 and the Business of the Year at the Yirrabadalla Business Awards. Mark, so lovely chatting with you. Thanks for your time, mate.
1: Good on you, Kimmy. Thanks, heaps. Bye.
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ABC, better music and more of it sounds better on iHeart. So download the app now from your store. It's absolutely free. Billy, yeah, what a cool song. Nice day for a white wedding. And Livy and John from Greece, you're the one that I want. A couple of little rippers for a Monday morning, don't you think? Coming up to 3 to 8, we're heading to the newsroom. Now, we'll talk about footy after 8 o'clock. My next special guest this morning is Michelle from My Rainbow Club. They were also winners at the recent Yirrabadalla Business Awards. So I'm looking forward to catching up with her and what we're talking about on our socials. Better music and more.

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13: Hey there. The other man killed in an horrific horror head-on smash near Batemans Bay 8 days ago has been identified as Canberra bus driver Michael Perlman. It's understood the 59-year-old was driving home from Browleigh when the smash occurred. 22-year-old local Mirko Tomicic also perished in the incident on the Kings Highway 3Ks west of Nelligan. A Yirrawaddy man has been jailed for a maximum 12 years for child sex offences against four young girls over almost 40 years. The 73-year-old was found guilty on March 10 this year after a trial in Bega District Court. The court was told the 10 offences between 1980 and 2017 occurred in a number of locations. He's been set a non-parole period of 7 years and 8 months. The offender will also be placed on the Child Offenders Register for 15 years. The South Coasters come in third on the list of top day trip destinations in New South Wales. The latest tourism figures show our region shared in welcoming 8.6 million visitors in the 12 months to March this year. The top spot went to the Hunter Valley, followed by the North Coast. Residents across the Bega Valley and Yirrabadalla are being encouraged to go alcohol-free next month while helping to support people affected by cancer. Dry July CEO Gillian Odbird says locals will be doing something positive for themselves while making a real difference for cancer patients and their families.
14: In regional areas, there can be more limited access to some of those services, whether it's transport to treatment, a place to stay. It can also be those wellness programs. And so this is a really great way for locals to get involved and support their local community. All they need to do to find out more information and to sign up is to go to drygely.com.
13: In local sport, the winning start to 2026 has continued for Toyota drivers Harry Bates and Coral Taylor following another win in the 2026 E-Road Australian Rally Championship. The pair taking out the Narooma Forest Rally after another impressive weekend of driving to claim a 13-second victory. Fellow title contenders Scott Petter and Glenn McNeil came in second, with third place going to Lewis Bates and Anthony McLaughlin a further 25 seconds back. That's your latest local news and sport.
12: There's live music, cold drinks and good vibes every weekend at the Batemans Bay Soldiers Club. 2EC, national news now.
15: Morning, I'm Jackie Lim. The Health Minister says the effects of the budget's property tax changes are starting to be seen, despite totality auction clearance rates falling drastically in several cap cities. Mark Butler says the government's receiving positive feedback from real estate agents.
16: From every city, about auctions on Saturday afternoons being dominated by first home buyers. They're bidding against other first home buyers for the first time in a very long time. They're not having to bid against investors that have the benefit of a tax break in their pocket. That's the terrific thing.
15: Australia and Vanuatu are expected to sign a new security and defence agreement in Canberra today. It's aimed at strengthening regional stability in the Pacific and comes 10 months after a signing was scrapped in Port Vila after concerns it could undermine Vanuatu's sovereignty. Telstra is planning to phase out a key communication lifeline for remote Aussies. The decades-old CAN radio network will be replaced with a satellite system by November next year, with the telco claiming it's become too outdated to maintain. And an iconic kitchenware brand is making a comeback. Tupperware set to return less than 2 years after it closed down.
12: Whale Coast Realty, Narooma. Proven, trusted, local. 2EC, your sport now.
15: In sport, Queensland set to host three showdowns between the Wallabies and All Blacks, the state joining forces with New Zealand to ink a six-year deal for three of the upcoming Anzac Day Bledisloe Cup matches to be played at Suncorp.
17: To cross the white line and play at such an iconic stadium in an iconic sporting city is going to be very exciting.
15: Rugby Australia CEO Phil Waugh on Nine there. And Canada's booked its spot in the round of 16 at the World Cup with a 1-0 win over South Africa. That's the latest in news and sport.
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18: No warnings today for the Batemans Coast, but there is a strong wind warning for the Eden Coast. Northeasterlies, 15 to 20 knots. Swinging northerly at 15 to 25 knots around lunchtime. Then we are reaching up to 30 knots offshore south of Green Cape as the day goes on and by late this evening. Seas around a metre, increasing to 1 to 2 metres around lunchtime on a southerly 1 metre swell. Let's have a look at some tide times for the Clyde River in Batemans Bay near the bridge. There's going to be a high tide very soon, 8.17, 1.13 metres, and a low tide this afternoon at 1.30.
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18: Good morning. It's going to be a mostly cloudy Monday. A late shower expected tomorrow, 18 to 21. Mostly cloudy with a late shower on Wednesday, 18 to 20. And on Thursday, finding up to sunny conditions and tops of 19 to 21. Today, heading for 16 for Narooma, Marimbula and Eden 17. The Bay, Bega and Maruya chasing 18 degrees. It's 5 in Bega, 8 in Marimbula and Eden. In the Bay, Narooma and Maruya, it's currently 10 degrees. For news, weather and the job file, 2ec.com.au.
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18: My special guest in under 5 minutes is Michelle from My Rainbow Club, another winner at the Yirrabadalla Business Awards on our socials. Did you name any of your kids after someone famous, or are you named after someone famous. So my fur baby Boo, his full name is Boo Leo Saker. Boo from the little girl in Monsters, Inc. I know he's a boy, but I just love that name. And she was so cute. And as it turns out, so is he. And Leo after the great Leo Sayer, because I love him. And I also love that name, Leo. So there you go. Leave your comments, though, on our Facebook page. That would be fantastic. And thanks to everyone that has already joined the conversation. 7 past 8, the Brekkie Bar on the far south coast, 2EC. We'll be right back.

0: ABC, better music and more of it in Pambula and Yellow Pinch on 105.5 and the iHeart app, 11 past 8, Monday morning. It's the 29th of June. Do you believe it? The first month of winter almost gone. See ya. And the end of the financial year as well. Goodness me. The whole 12 months has gone very quickly, hasn't it? It's the Brekkie Bar. As we get into it for a brand new week, kids, this is your last week. Then you're on school holidays, so the excitement building there. Don't forget right now, 40Ks through our school zones. Now, with the Yirrabadalla Business Awards recently, wanted to talk to all the winners. It was such a great night, and all the winners were very well-deserved and just a great bunch of people, including Michelle and her team from My Rainbow Club. Good morning, Michelle.
1: Morning, Kimmy. Thank you so much for having me.
0: Oh, it's my pleasure. And look, congratulations on your award, winning the Excellence in Diversity and Inclusion at the Yirrabadalla Business Awards. What a great accolade for you.
1: Thank you. Yes, thank you. We were extremely happy.
0: Oh, my goodness. So tell us about the Rainbow Club.
1: Yeah, so Rainbow Club Bateman's Bay is a social swimming club for children and young adults with disabilities, including those with neurodiverse conditions. We run out of the Bay Pavilion's Aquatic Centre on Sunday mornings. And yeah, basically we do swimming lessons, we do water therapy, we do water exercise. It just depends on each individual's needs and what they're after and what their goals are.
0: And Michelle, from your experience, when you've seen the kids and the young adults take part in this, how does it change them?
1: Oh, it's really incredible. I think there's two aspects, both the swimming and the water therapy aspect for these children is amazing. It's usually very calming for them. They usually love it. It's a great escape from everything else. And then the other aspect is the social aspect. So being with other people in the community that they see is like them, just making friends, and the parents can make friends, and we have wonderful teachers. So I think both the water side and the social side is really good for their lives.
0: And how did it all start?
1: Rainbow Club has been around for a while in different parts on the sort of east coast of Australia. And then we got a government grant in around, I think it was 2020 or 2021, to go to more remote communities. So we were able to make the connection with the Bay Pavilions Aquatic Centre and start up in Batemans Bay. And then the last 3 years I've lived here, so I've been able to foster it and grow it in Batemans Bay, and we'd love to continue to grow in the Yirrabadalla.
0: And tell us a little bit about your team.
1: The team in Batemans Bay is so far fairly small. We'd love to grow. We're always looking for enthusiastic people to become teachers. So you can train with us, or you can get your own swim teacher qualification, and then we can teach you the other side of things.
0: Yeah.
1: But at the moment, Batemans Bay, we have lovely teachers. Jess is our lead teacher. She's a local. And then we have Matt. He also works at the Bay Pavilions. He's one of our teachers. We also have a couple of lovely backup teachers that help us out. We're always also looking for volunteers. It's a small team, but they're really lovely and enthusiastic about it.
0: Small but mighty.
1: Yeah.
0: Have you got a Facebook page where people can get in touch if they want to help?
1: Yeah. On Facebook, you can just search My Rainbow Club, or you can search our website, which is also myrainbowclub.org.au.
0: Well, that is fantastic. Congratulations to My Rainbow Club. So happy for you. Very well deserved. Thanks for your time, Michelle.
1: Thanks, Kimmy. Thanks so much.
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0: 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Mr. Flamboyant Meatloaf. 27 past 8. News is next after 8:30. Let's talk about the footy in particular. Pick the score.
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8: Morning. It's been revealed one of the two people killed in a horrific head-on smash west of Nelligan had only just returned from attending his son's wedding overseas. 59-year-old Transport Canberra bus driver Michael Perlman died in the incident on the King's Highway 8 days ago. Family has told Region Media he had just attended his son's nuptials in Thailand and was preparing to walk his daughter down the aisle before Christmas. We revealed last week the other man killed in the crash, 22-year-old Mirko Tomicic, had recently fronted Batemans Bay local court, charged with his second drug driving offence. A judge says there'll be no rehabilitation for a Yirrabadalla man convicted of multiple child sex abuse charges because he doesn't acknowledge his offending. The remarks during sentencing on Friday afternoon of a 73-year-old man after being found guilty in March. Justice Nicole Norman SC told the Downing Centre District Court the man's been in denial for decades after targeting four young girls over almost 40 years. He's been jailed for a maximum 12 years with a non-parole period of 7 years and 8 months. He'll also be placed on the Child Offenders Register for 15 years. A Maruya man's weapons case will be mentioned in court today for the second successive week. Police allege they discovered a cache of various illegal items on Peter John Bradstock's property last month. He's facing a total of 12 charges, including 2 counts of possessing an unauthorised firearm and 4 counts of possessing an unauthorised pistol. Last Monday, the 59-year-old's lawyer asked for the matter to be adjourned to today because he hadn't had an opportunity to speak with him. In local sport, Maroombula Pambula remains undefeated after overcoming Eden in a tough encounter at George Brown Oval. The Tigers led 24-16 at the break under lights on Saturday night before the Bulldogs finished ahead with 4 second-half tries to win 38 points to 30. Batemans Bay defeated Bombala at Mackay Park 26-16. Tathra halfback Callum Bower-Scott has amassed 26 points through 2 tries and 9 goals in the Seagulls' 58-14 win against Maruya, and 3 sin binnings within 14 minutes in Bega's 28-12 victory over the Stallions in Cooma. That's your latest local news and sport.
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9: Morning, I'm Jackie Loom. Petrol prices have returned to levels not seen since before the war in the Middle East. New data showing the average price of unleaded across the country is currently $1.62 per litre. Peter Currie from the NRMA has told the ABC motorists can save significantly by checking prices before filling up.
10: And the national average for diesel is in the low 180s as well. So both of those prices are certainly holding up.
9: Capital city auction markets have taken another hit, with fewer than half of homes finding a buyer last week. New totality figures show Sydney and Melbourne recorded their weakest clearance rates in years, while Brisbane slipped below 40%, making it the lowest of the capitals. Adelaide went the opposite way, jumping to nearly 69%, the strongest result in weeks. Airlines are seeing a sharp lift in travellers heading through the Middle East. Flight Centre data shows bookings with Emirates, Etihad and Qatar have jumped 36% week on week after travel warnings were eased. And good news for those who love to gossip. Scientists have discovered those who can't help but share a secret are more likely to find love.
7: Whale Coast Realty Narooma, proudly local and family owned. 2EC, your sport now.
9: In sport, historic scenes at the World Cup this morning as the co-hosts Canada progressed to the final 16 for the very first time. They secured a 1-0 victory over South Africa, who have been knocked out of the tournament. Canada will now face either the Netherlands or Morocco on July 4. And Gold Coast coach Damien Hardwick has congratulated the Dockers after being crushed by 51 points in Perth last night.
11: Their defensive shape I thought was very, very strong. Everything was sort of was under pressure, so one of those things they do very well.
9: The Suns managed just 3 goals to fall to a 5th straight loss. That's the latest in news and sport.
7: Kimmy's Brekkie Bar on 2EC.
12: Chatting with Govita's nutritionist Sophia about migraines. 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If you're tired of the pain hijacking your day, then go and see what PEA is all about. You can read the article on the Govita Batemans Bay website or pop in and talk to the team in North Street.
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12: Now, prices in Marimbula down today. 159.5 for E10. Unleaded 91 has dropped to 161.5 and diesel to 183.5. And they're also down in the bay today. E10 to 154.9. Unleaded 91 is now 156.9. And diesel has dropped in the bay to 174.9.
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12: Good morning. It's going to be mostly cloudy today, although the Bureau doesn't say any rain with it. I reckon I'm maybe looking outside, take the brolly anyway. Our coast watch, we've got no warnings for the Batemans Coast, but we do have a strong wind warning for the Eden Coast. Heading for 16 for Narooma, Marimbula and Eden 17, the Bay, Bega and Maruya on the way to 18. It's 6 in Bega, 10 in Batemans Bay and Maruya, Marimbula and Eden 9 degrees in Narooma, currently 11. 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

0: Day Dobbin. It's a slice of heaven, 18 to 9. Alrighty, let's talk about the footy from Coastal Auto Group and my little rugby league mate. G'day, Jade.
1: Hello, Kimmy. How are you?
0: I'm going great. Well, I'm going good because the Raiders had a win.
1: How good for the Raiders?
0: Not so good
1: for my Panthers.
0: Yeah, what's going on with your boys?
1: They just seem a little bit flat, don't they? You know, a couple of really vital players missing. I think they're hanging for Mitch Kenny to get back. Without McLean in the centres there, they were obviously exposed a bit over the last couple of weeks. And take nothing away from the two sides that beat them either. Cowboys played really, really well.
0: They did.
1: I think they stood up for Talamalolo's 300th game.
0: Yeah.
1: So I think they stood up for him, and they played really well. So there's nothing to take away from them.
0: And I thought Drinkwater was amazing. He was everywhere.
1: He was everywhere. Yeah, he's going to be a massive asset for St George next year, that's for sure.
0: Yes. Now, in our Pick the Score, we had four winners. Four people in our competition picked the score, believe it or not.
1: No way.
0: It's true.
1: Yeah, go them.
0: Yeah,
1: how good.
0: 24-18 to the Roosters. Great win for them. So happy about that. Hey, Mick Wayman, he did well, you know, in his tips. He got 7 out of 8.
1: He's going all right, isn't he?
0: He's going okay.
1: He's going all right. The top four from last year and the minor premiers from last year, they all might not even make the 8.
0: Now, what about our Pick the Score match for the next round, 18? It is your Panthers. They are still at number one, taking on the Rabbitohs this Friday night in Sydney.
1: Look, tough game for Panthers. Obviously, we'll have our Origin stars out. Yowie and Cleary. Toho obviously didn't make the side for game 3. So, look, it's going to be a tough one. I can't back against the Panthers, but let's hope the Panthers get away with it 18 to 10.
0: Okay, mate. And what about the girls? They're starting their season this Thursday night with the Sharkies taking on the Knights first up.
1: Yeah, look, that'll be a cracking game too. Look, I've been a massive advocate, as you know, of the women's game. I reckon it's just going from strength to strength, and it's awesome to watch. And I think they should play the same season that we play, but they'll be up and about, and they'll be ready for it, and it'll be a great game to start the season.
0: Yeah, looking forward to it. And we see that Mr. Daly's made some changes to the New South Wales Blues team.
1: Yeah, like I said, Toho out and a few others out there. Holloman, the man from Manly.
0: Yeah, that bloke.
1: Yeah, him. He's back on the bench and look, he scored 2 tries on the weekend and was enormous. So, yeah, I think the changes are good changes. I feel sorry for Toho, but he does seem in a little bit of a slump. And bringing in Bostock, he's a lot more height on that wing, which I think that's where we missed out in game 2.
0: Yeah, he's got great height, that's for sure. Is it Olakuatu? Yeah. Is that what you're trying to say?
1: Thank you, Timmy. Thank you.
0: Rightio, Jade. Well, another great week of footy. Can't wait for the third State of Origin and the decider next week. But in the meantime, we'll enjoy this week, won't we?
1: We sure will, Kimmy.
0: Now, if you'd like to pick the score, it's very easy. Just go to 2ec.com.au. Have a little think about it maybe today or even into tomorrow if you need to, and just see who you think might win and what the score will be. As I said to Jade, you know, four winners this week. Incredible stuff. I love it. We're doing it with thanks to Wild Coast Realty in Narooma, Coastal Auto Group. 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We love it.

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9: Hi, it's June 29, the day in 1952 when the first Miss Universe pageant was held.
10: And here she is, Miss Universe, 18 years old, Army Kosela of Finland. She poses with the other finalists, Miss Hong Kong, Miss Hawaii, Miss Germany and Miss Greece.
9: The Jimi Hendrix Experience played their last show in 1969. Jimi Hendrix died just a year later at the age of 27. Mikhail Baryshnikov defected from the Soviet Union to Canada while on tour on this day in 1974.
11: Difficult and wonderful things. I didn't regret one second.
9: To the final of the 1986 FIFA World Cup in Mexico City, saw Argentina defeat West Germany 3-2 in front of nearly 115,000 fans. And a big day for Apple. Steve Wozniak tested his prototype for the Apple One on this day in 1975, and a big leap forward to the release of the first iPhone in 2007.
12: We're going to reinvent the phone. What we're going to do is get rid of all these buttons and just make a giant screen.
9: To the June 29 birthdays, renowned Australian artist Ken Doan is 86.
13: It's the drive to continue to make better paintings. That's what keeps you going.
9: Actor Gary Busey is 82.
14: This is the captain's birthday. I do not want him ruining it.
9: Men at Work lead singer Colin Hay turns 73 today. I come from a la, la, la, la. Former Wallace. Wallaby forward, now writer and commentator and former chair of the Australian Republican Movement, Peter Fitzsimons, is 65.
8: The Prime Minister asks the Parliament of the People for a two-thirds majority.
9: Australian racing driver James Courtney turns 46.
15: James Courtney, a man who has won championships around the world.
9: Aussie actor Christopher Egan's 42, got his start on Home and Away.
16: There's actually no sir. Not Mr. Perfect after all.
9: Collingwood forward Jeremy Howe is 36.
17: Jeremy Howe with another screamer!
9: And former Socceroo Jason Davidson celebrates his 35th birthday.
18: Now the unlikely Jason Davidson from left fullback.
9: Finally, it was on this day in 2003 that we lost one of the greats of cinema. Katharine Hepburn died at the age of 96.
19: You know, all my life I've stayed at parties too long because I didn't know when to go. Now with you, I've grown up. I think I do know when to.
9: Remembering Katharine Hepburn on June 29.
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0: Till we see better music and more of it. Great song from Billy Joel. Speaking of Billy Joel, on our socials today on Facebook, asking you, were you named after a famous person? Did you name any of your kids after famous people? Thanks to Carly saying that her brother was named after Billy Joel and she was named after singer Carly Simon. So that's really nice. Thank you too to Carrie, who said she named her daughter Sinead after the one and only Sinead O'Connor. I love that. Heather says they named their son Darren after jockeys Darren Biedman and Darren Gauchy. Love that. And Karen, Carol, thank you for joining the conversation too, calling their daughter Hayley after Hayley Mills, and apparently has also inherited the acting gene too, which is great. So thank you so much for all your comments. Keep them coming, though, at our Facebook page. They don't even have to be weird names. I mean, if they are weird names, I love that because I love an unusual name. But let me know at our Facebook page on our social media. We've got news for you soon at 4 to 9. Sandy's in after 9. Have a marvellous Monday. See you tomorrow.
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1: 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This is your news now.
4: Hey there. A man from the Yirrabadalla will be placed on the Child Offenders Register for the next 15 years after being jailed for attacks on four young girls over nearly four decades. The 73-year-old appeared in the Downing Centre District Court last Friday afternoon via video link from South Coast Correctional Centre, dressed in prison greens. During sentencing, Judge Nicole Norman SC told the court the offences began in 1980 as the bespectacled offender scratched his balding head a number of times while listening on. She stated when presented with an opportunity over the years, he offended. These were not strangers. They have always been known to him. He's been sentenced to a maximum 12 years behind bars with a non-parole period of 7 years and 8 months. The Far South Coast is set to feature in what's been labelled the largest shark monitoring program in the world. The state government announced $120 million in funding over the weekend to expand the existing drone patrols operated by Surf Life Saving New South Wales following an attack by a great white shark at Coogee in Sydney's eastern suburbs earlier this month. Premier Chris Minns says this will mean increased safety for Far South Coast beachgoers during peak periods.
13: We're announcing a massive expansion of drone surveillance in regional beaches, particularly tourist areas in the summer months. It will also give a measure of confidence for surfers that want to use our beaches and tourists and swimmers that want to swim between the flags.
4: New tourism figures confirm the South Coast is still one of the most popular destinations for New South Wales visitors. Our region ranks third behind the Hunter Valley and North Coast for the most day trippers across the state. The results come as New South Wales recorded an overall tourism spend of $61.9 billion, a 16% increase on the previous year. In local sport, 95 points have been scored in the Canberra Suburban Men's First Grade Rugby Union competition at Hanging Rock Oval. Batemans Bay finishing ahead of ADFA 57-38 to celebrate Sponsors Day. The win consolidates the Boars' place in the finals. Meantime, the Bay has gone down to Cooma and Brainwood in the Women's Rugby Tens Carnival. That's your latest local news and sport.
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14: Morning, I'm Jackie Lim. Uni students could save a combined $3 billion over the coming decade if the federal government accepts a simple change to HECS debts. Independent MP Monique Ryan will introduce a private members' bill that would push back the indexation date, allowing payments already made by students to be taken into account. The opposition's slide in the polls continues, its primary vote falling to a record low of 17%. Liberal leader Angus Taylor is urging his colleagues to be patient, but admits there's work to do to win back voters.
15: Can't turn around a tanker in a few months. We have to just keep working and plugging away, putting Australians first. I know that's what Australians want to see.
14: Europe continues to swelter. Temperatures in Germany have nudged 42 degrees. The heatwave has now been linked to at least 1,300 deaths, according to the World Health Organization. And new figures have revealed the price of celebrating love. Wedding costs surging 8% compared to the same time last year, with the average wedding sitting at around $38,000.
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14: In sport, a spike in confirmed CTE cases among former AFL players is again raising concerns. 33 former footballers have been found to have the degenerative brain disease, with experts warning urgent action needs to be taken. The AFL says player safety remains a priority, with plans to limit contact during training from the 2027 pre-season. And Queensland has named a 20-man squad for the big Origin decider at Suncorp next Wednesday night. Broncos star Pat Carrigan has been named to make his return from injury alongside Jeremiah Nene, while Lindsay Collins is out with concussion. That's the latest in news and sport.
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1: 2EC Weather.
16: A little cloudy today with 18 degrees as our maximum, a shower or two expected, and a strong wind warning today for the Eden Coast. Late showers tomorrow, 20 to 21. Late showers again on Wednesday, 19 to 20. And showers expected on Thursday morning, 20 to 21 degrees.
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16: Good morning, welcome to your Monday. Sandy with you. How's your weekend? Did you have a nice weekend? Woken up with a bit of a bounce in your step, perhaps? If not, well, you can drag those feet right through to Friday. A conversation on our socials this morning, if you go and have a look at 2EC's Facebook page. How many blankets do you have on your bed? I have three, and I was talking to a friend of mine here in Bega just 2 days ago, and they went, "You've got three? Is that not normal for us? Here in the far south coast." How many blankets are you sleeping with at night? Let me know. 2EC's Facebook. Jump in on the conversation. But in the meantime, we'll play Train, Drops of Jupiter, The Cars Drive, and starting us off is Billy Ocean.

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Charmed Life. It's 2EC for your Monday morning, getting us through the first official work day of the week and whale spotting. Have you been doing much of this? I haven't been able to see any. This is unusual for me because when I go whale spotting, we always see them breaching out on the water and it's absolutely beautiful. But I've come across a video on Facebook where a man has captured a humpback doing tail sailing, and it's very rare that you'll actually get any video footage. So this is where they're in the water and they've just got their beautiful tails sitting up and they're just, it's kind of resting. But they don't really know why whales do that. But then, I mean, the other whales are kind of swimming around it. Is it because they're curious or is this a mating ritual? I mean, many of us stick our butts out. Maybe the whales do that too. James Brown and the Famous Flames are hanging out with Sandy this morning. Rio Speedwagon now. Keep on loving you. You're on 2EC.

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0: see, I've got to for your Monday morning. What a song. Now that we're kind of feeling like we could dance around our kitchens and our offices, why not? If James Brown can do it, we can too. Although I think I may hurt my Achilles tendon if I even tried to do that. We've got more great music coming up in Under 10, Supertramp, Breakfast in America, and In Excess, Need You Tonight, straight up after this.
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0: Right across the far south coast, it's Tui C, your home of better music and more of it, warming up our beds at night. Let's keep this PG, if you don't mind. But on Tui C's Facebook page, the conversation this morning is, what have you got on your bed to warm yourself up? I've got quite a lot of elements to keep me toasty at night. So jump on board, have a look at the conversation. It's on Tui C's Facebook. Your latest news headlines coming up next.
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12: Morning, I'm Jackie Lim. Anthony Albanese has bounced back in the polls. The news poll shows support for Labor has risen to 33%, pushing it ahead of One Nation, which saw a slight dip to 29%. Health Minister Mark Butler telling Nine the tax changes that were pushed through Parliament last week are proving popular with voters.
13: First home buyers recognise that the Australian dream of home ownership might actually be within their grasp after seeing it slip further away for so many years.
12: The coalition appears to be in some strife though, slumping to a historic low of just 17%. Petrol prices are now cheaper than they were at the start of the war. However, that'll change by Wednesday when the fuel excise discount is reduced. The national average this morning is $1.62 per litre for unleaded. Remote Aussies are being warned a key communications network is on the way out. Telstra announcing it will shut down its ageing CAN radio system by November 2027, replacing it with satellite technology. But those in isolated areas have voiced some concerns, saying the new system will rely on customer power, increasing risks during outages and emergencies. Australia and Vanuatu are set to sign a new security and defence deal in Canberra today. The deal comes almost 10 months after a planned signing was scrapped over concerns it would undermine Vanuatu's sovereignty. And speculation this morning, Robbie Williams could be set to join the FIFA World Cup final halftime show. The lineup already features Madonna, Shakira and BTS. Robbie's also heading down under in November.
1: Whale Coast Realty Narooma. Your property, their passion. 2EC. Your sport now.
12: In sport, Ben Stokes says his immediate retirement from international cricket is in his own best interests. The England skipper telling the BBC he knew he'd lost his passion on the opening morning of this month's first test against New Zealand.
4: When you turn up and you're sort of feeling a bit flat about everything and you're getting a bit aggy about your responsibilities and you're sort of desperate to just get into the game, and it's not how you should feel as, you know, an international player, as a captain.
12: And the ninth NRLW season is just about to kick off. The Knights and Sharks will open round one this Thursday night. That's the latest in news and sport.
1: 2EC weather.
0: A little cloudy today with 18 degrees as our maximum, a shower or two expected, and a strong wind warning today for the Eden Coast. Late showers tomorrow, 20 to 21. Late showers again on Wednesday, 19 to 20. And showers expected on Thursday morning, 20 to 21 degrees.
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0: 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Your weird story.